0: goal and 2 points in last night's overtime loss. Says more action in front of the net is needed tomorrow.
1: Just more shots, more banging home some greasy ones, because at the end of the day, that's how hockey games are won.
0: After tomorrow's game, Moose Jaw will then travel down to Assiniboia on Saturday to host the Swift Current Broncos. Big news for Thorpe and captain Brady Ness, as both will be heading to NHL rookie camps next week. Thorpe will be going to the Utah Mammoths camp, while Ness is heading to Detroit's. In 5A 12-a-side football action tonight, the Yorkton Raiders travel to Balgoni to take on the Greenall Griffins. Peacock travels to Weyburn tomorrow, while Central has the weekend off. And the Toronto Blue Jays will look to take the rubber match this afternoon against the Guardians. The Jays destroyed Cleveland last night 11-0. We want your local sports scores and stories. 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
3: It's partly cloudy with 30% chance of showers and maybe a risk of a thunderstorm. Low of 11. Tomorrow is a mixture of sun and cloud with southeast winds gusting to 50 kilometers an hour, high of 29. Saturday is sunny with a high of 31. Sunday, showers with a high of 23. And Monday, rain with a high of 19. Find the full forecast at discovermoosejaw.com and stream the radio anywhere and anytime from the Discover Moose Jaw app.
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0: Now, your Discover Moose Jaw weather.
5: Partly cloudy with possible showers and maybe a risk of a thunderstorm. Low of 11. Tomorrow is a mix of sun and cloud with strong southeast winds gusting to 50 kilometers an hour and a high of 29. And Wednesday, sunny and warm with a high of 31. Find the full forecast at discovermoosejaw.com and stream the radio anywhere and anytime from the Discover Moose Jaw app.
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0: We know you're busy. You've got work, kids, hobbies, maybe a cat that thinks it's the boss. 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
2: Hello, sports fans. This is Larry Graham from the Moose Jaw and District Sports Hall of Fame. At this year's induction ceremony on September 25th, we are honoring our 2026 inductees, Millie Binner, Kevin Minch, Vic Miles, Bill Pyle, Cheryl Sturton, Dorinda Sturton, Bert Hunt, Mava Bridges, and Phyllis Doerr. You can get tickets at sastix.ca or the Temple Gardens Center box office, but only until September 18th. It's a great evening where we honor our inductees, see some old friends, tell some stories, and make some new memories.
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5: We have a few clouds with the chance of an early evening shower and maybe a risk of a thunderstorm. Low of 11. Tomorrow is a mix of sun and cloud with gusty southeast winds. High of 29. And Wednesday, plenty of sunshine with a high of 31. Find the full forecast at discovermoosejaw.com and stream the radio anywhere and anytime from the Discover Moose Jaw app.
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6: Partly cloudy with possible showers and maybe a risk of a thunderstorm. Low of 11. Tomorrow is a mix of sun and cloud with strong southeast winds gusting to 50 kilometers an hour and a high of 29. And Wednesday, sunny and warm with a high of 31. Find the full forecast at discovermoosejaw.com and stream the radio anywhere and anytime from the Discover Moose Jaw app.
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3: We have a few clouds with the chance of an early evening shower and maybe a risk of a thunderstorm. Low of 11. Tomorrow is a mix of sun and cloud with gusty southeast winds. High of 29. And Wednesday, plenty of sunshine with a high of 31. 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
2: 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I'm J.D. Houghton.

0: We all got a heavy dose of precipitation as a potent thunderstorm raced overhead, shaking houses and lighting up the night sky. But according to meteorologist Terry Lang, that same speed and intensity led to some significant differences in the final totals.
1: The weather station there, 16.3 millimeters, but we have a volunteer with the Kokoroz network there, and they had 26.2.
0: Other unofficial reports from the Moose Jaw area recorded totals nearing 45 millimeters in the wake of last night's storm. The Tunnels of Moose Jaw will be featured in an upcoming documentary series exploring Indigenous military history. Production crews took over Bunker 24 on Tuesday to film scenes from 300 Years of War, an eight-part series scheduled to air on APTN in 2027. Tunnels General Manager Bobby Hill says the location was a natural fit for the production.
2: And the nice thing with what we have here at the tunnels are living, solid tour spaces where when it comes to filming, the set is already built.
0: The series also shot scenes at Zion United Church in Moose Jaw. Roadwork is set to shift to another northeast Moose Jaw street next week. With the details, here's Cameron Kosh.
3: The city's paved roadways project is expected to move on to 9th Avenue Northeast on Tuesday, September 8th, with Cypress paving scheduled to work between Hochelaga and Oxford Streets through to the 11th. We can expect detours and intersection closures in the area, while Moose Jaw Transit users will need to use an alternate Route 1 stop during construction. For Discover Moose Jaw News, I'm Cameron Kosh.
0: Saskatchewan Sky Watchers could have more opportunities to see the Northern Lights as the days get shorter. Abigail Sadowski, resident astronomer at the Kalium Observatory, says fall brings longer periods of darkness, improving the chances of catching a display of the Aurora Borealis.
4: The aurora can be somewhat unpredictable. However, as our nights get darker and longer, there is more chance to see the Northern Lights.
0: She added the lights are caused by charged particles interacting with Earth's magnetic field and atmosphere. And a Gravelberg nonprofit has temporarily relocated its operations after mold was discovered in its building. TJ England has more.
5: Gravelberg Bonhomie Inc. says mold was found at its facility on 1st Avenue East following an environmental assessment. The building has been temporarily closed while further assessments take place, with the organization's day program moving to the Gravelberg Parish Hall. The organization also thanked the parish hall for welcoming participants during the transition. For Discover Moose Jaw News, I'm TJ England.
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5: It's partly cloudy with 30% chance of showers and maybe a risk of a thunderstorm. Low of 11. Tomorrow is a mixture of sun and cloud with southeast winds gusting to 50 kilometers an hour. High of 29. Saturday is sunny with a high of 31. Sunday, showers with a high of 23. And Monday, rain with a high of 19. Find the full forecast at discovermoosejaw.com and stream the radio anywhere and anytime from the Discover Moose Jaw app.
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4: Partly cloudy with possible showers and maybe a risk of a thunderstorm. Storm, low of 11. Tomorrow is a mix of sun and cloud with strong southeast winds gusting to 50 kilometers an hour and a high of 29. And Wednesday, sunny and warm with a high of 31. Find the full forecast at discovermoosejaw.com and stream the radio anywhere and anytime from the Discover Moose Jaw app.
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7: We have a few clouds with the chance of an early evening shower and maybe a risk of a thunderstorm. Low of 11. Tomorrow is a mix of sun and cloud with gusty southeast winds, high of 29. And Wednesday, plenty of sunshine with a high of 31. Find the full forecast at discovermoosejaw.com and stream the radio anywhere and anytime from the Discover Moose Jaw app.
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like the legend of the phoenix. All ends with beginnings. 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
2: 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Houghton. A film crew from an upcoming APTN documentary found exactly what it needed inside Moose Jaw's Bunker 24. The tunnels of Moose Jaw hosted the production crew for 300 Years of War, an eight-part documentary series exploring Indigenous military history. Tunnels of Moose Jaw General Manager Bobby Hill says the bunker's design helped sell the location.
3: The way that bunker was designed, it looks very much like a Cold War bunker, and a lot of our set pieces are military artifacts.
2: Hill added the realistic setting allowed the production crew to start filming just hours after arriving. While the downpour that hit much of the province was significant, the real story might not have been the rain, but rather the lightning. Environment Canada logged nearly 30,000 strikes province-wide, and with near-constant flashes and rolling thunder as it raced overhead, meteorologist Terry Lang says the local numbers were impressive.
4: And in and around Moose Jaw, so strikes that people could have seen, was about 1,233 strikes. So that's pretty impressive for these little storms.
2: She notes that the true number of strikes were likely even higher, as many cloud-to-cloud flashes aren't fully detected by their systems. Services will continue for clients of Gravelberg Bon Ami despite the temporary closure of its building. TJ England reports.
5: In a statement released Tuesday, the organization said mold was discovered at its facility on First Avenue East. As a result, its day program has been relocated to the Gravelberg Parish Hall, while officials work with professionals and Sarcan to determine the extent of repairs needed. The organization has provided support services to adults with intellectual disabilities since 1984. For Discover Moose Jaw News, I'm TJ England.
2: If you're hoping to see the Northern Lights this fall, getting away from the city lights can improve your chances. Abigail Sadowski of the Kalium Observatory says a dark location with a clear view of the northern sky is ideal for aurora watching.
6: For your best chance to see northern lights, trying to get somewhere dark, kind of away, further away from city lights with a clear view toward the north. However, when the storms do get really strong, I've seen it where they are everywhere and so bright and can be even seen in the city.
2: She added that aurora can be unpredictable, but stronger geomagnetic activity can make them visible farther south. And if your daily drive takes you through Northeast Moose Jaw, you'll want to watch for construction next week. Cameron Kosh has the update.
7: Starting Tuesday, paving crews are expected to begin work on 9th Avenue Northeast between Hochelaga and Oxford Streets. The project will bring temporary road closures and traffic restrictions, while the Route 1 Athabasca East transit stop at 9th and Caribou will be temporarily out of service. For Discover Moose Jaw News, I'm Cameron Kosh.
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5: It's partly cloudy with 30% chance of showers and maybe a risk of a thunderstorm. Low of 11. Tomorrow is a mixture of sun and cloud with southeast winds gusting to 50 kilometers an hour. High of 29. Saturday is sunny with a high of 31. Sunday, showers with a high of 23. And Monday, rain with a high of 19. Find the full forecast at discovermoosejaw.com and stream the radio anywhere and anytime from the Discover Moose Jaw app.
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When it's last call and they kick us out the door. It's getting kind of late, but the ladies want some more. 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Tell them drinks.

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3: Partly cloudy with possible showers and maybe a risk of a thunderstorm. Low of 11. Tomorrow is a mix of sun and cloud with strong southeast winds gusting to 50 kilometers an hour and a high of 29. And Wednesday, sunny and warm with a high of 31. Find the full forecast at discovermoosejaw.com and stream the radio anywhere and anytime from the Discover Moose Jaw app.
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0: moisture.
1: We have a few clouds with the chance of an early evening shower and maybe a risk of a thunderstorm. Low of 11. Tomorrow is a mix of sun and cloud with gusty southeast winds, high of 29. And Wednesday, plenty of sunshine with a high of 31. Find the full forecast at discovermoosejaw.com and stream the radio anywhere and anytime from the Discover Moose Jaw app.
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0: Now, your Discover Moose Jaw weather.
6: Partly cloudy with possible showers and maybe a risk of a thunderstorm. Low of 11. Tomorrow is a mix of sun and cloud with strong southeast winds gusting to 50 kilometers an hour and a high of 29. And Wednesday, sunny and warm with a high of 31. Find the full forecast at discovermoosejaw.com and stream the radio anywhere and anytime from the Discover Moose Jaw app.
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2: Hello, sports fans. This is Larry Graham from the Moose Jaw and District Sports Hall of Fame. At this year's induction ceremony on September 25th, we are honoring our 2026 inductees, Millie Binner, Kevin Minch, Vic Miles, Bill Pyle, Cheryl Sturton, Dorinda Sturton, Bert Hunt, Mava Bridges, and Phyllis Dewar. You can get tickets at sastix.ca or the Temple Garden Center box office, but only until September 18th. It's a great evening where we honor our inductees, see some old friends, tell some stories, and make some new memories.
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3: We have a few clouds with the chance of an early evening shower and maybe a risk of a thunderstorm. Low of 11. Tomorrow is a mix of sun and cloud with gusty southeast winds. High of 29. And Wednesday, plenty of sunshine with a high of 31. Find the full forecast at discovermoosejaw.com and stream the radio anywhere and anytime from the Discover Moose Jaw app.
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4: Partly cloudy with possible showers and maybe a risk of a thunderstorm. Low of 11. Tomorrow is a mix of sun and cloud with strong southeast winds gusting to 50 kilometers an hour and a high of 29. And Wednesday, sunny and warm with a high of 31. Find the full forecast at discovermoosejaw.com and stream the radio anywhere and anytime from the Discover Moose Jaw app.
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6: We have a few clouds with the chance of an early evening shower and maybe a risk of a thunderstorm. Low of 11. Tomorrow is a mix of sun and cloud with gusty southeast winds. High of 29. And Wednesday, plenty of sunshine with a high of 31. Find the full forecast at discovermoosejaw.com and stream the radio anywhere and anytime from the Discover Moose Jaw app.
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3: Partly cloudy with possible showers and maybe a risk of a thunderstorm. Low of 11. Tomorrow is a mix of sun and cloud with strong southeast winds gusting to 50 kilometers an hour and a high of 29. And Wednesday, sunny and warm with a high of 31. Find the full forecast at discovermoosejaw.com and stream the radio anywhere and anytime from the Discover Moose Jaw app.
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3: We have a few clouds with the chance of an early evening shower and maybe a risk of a thunderstorm. Low of 11. Tomorrow is a mix of sun and cloud with gusty southeast winds, high of 29. And Wednesday, plenty of sunshine with a high of 31. Find the full forecast at DiscoverMooseJaw.com and stream the radio anywhere and anytime from the Discover Moose Jaw app.
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1: Partly cloudy with possible showers and maybe a risk of a thunderstorm. Low of 11. Tomorrow is a mix of sun and cloud with strong southeast winds gusting to 50 kilometers an hour and a high of 29. And Wednesday, sunny and warm with a high of 31. Find the full forecast at DiscoverMooseJaw.com and stream the radio anywhere and anytime from the Discover Moose Jaw app.
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3: We have a few clouds with the chance of an early evening shower and maybe a risk of a thunderstorm. Low of 11. Tomorrow is a mix of sun and cloud with gusty southeast winds. High of 29. And Wednesday, plenty of sunshine with a high of 31. Find the full forecast at discovermoosejaw.com and stream the radio anywhere and anytime from the Discover Moose Jaw app.
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3: Partly cloudy with possible showers and maybe a risk of a thunderstorm. Low of 11. Tomorrow is a mix of sun and cloud with strong southeast winds gusting to 50 kilometers an hour and a high of 29. And Wednesday, sunny and warm with a high of 31. Find the full forecast at discovermoosejaw.com and stream the radio anywhere and anytime from the Discover Moose Jaw app.
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2: We have a few clouds with the chance of an early evening shower and maybe a risk of a thunderstorm. Low of 11. Tomorrow is a mix of sun and cloud with gusty southeast winds. High of 29. And Wednesday, plenty of sunshine with a high of 31. Find the full forecast at discovermoosejaw.com and stream the radio anywhere and anytime from the Discover Moose Jaw app.
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1: We have a mix of sun and cloud with southeast winds gusting to 50 kilometers an hour, high of 29. Tonight, a few clouds with gusty southeast winds easing near midnight, low of 13. And tomorrow is sunny with a high of 31. Find the full forecast at DiscoverMooseJaw.com and stream the radio anywhere and anytime from the Discover Moose Jaw app.
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3: We have sun and cloud with strong southeast winds gusting to 50 kilometers an hour, high of 29. Tonight, a few clouds and gusty winds becoming light near midnight, low of 13. And tomorrow, plenty of sunshine with a high of 31. Find the full forecast at discovermoosejaw.com and stream the radio anywhere and anytime from the Discover Moose Jaw app.
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3: We have a mix of sun and cloud with southeast winds gusting to 50 kilometers an hour, high of 29. Tonight, a few clouds with gusty southeast winds easing near midnight, low of 13. And tomorrow is sunny with a high of 31. Find the full forecast at discovermoosejaw.com and stream the radio anywhere and anytime from the Discover Moose Jaw app.
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3: We have sun and cloud with strong southeast winds gusting to 50 kilometers an hour, high of 29. Tonight, a few clouds and gusty winds becoming light near midnight, low of 13. And tomorrow, plenty of sunshine with a high of 31. Find the full forecast at discovermoosejaw.com and stream the radio anywhere and anytime from the Discover Moose Jaw app.
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1: We have a mix of sun and cloud with southeast winds gusting to 50 kilometers an hour, high of 29. Tonight, a few clouds with gusty southeast winds easing near midnight, low of 13. And tomorrow is sunny with a high of 31. Find the full forecast at DiscoverMooseJaw.com and stream the radio anywhere and anytime from the Discover Moose Jaw app.
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5: We have sun and cloud with strong southeast winds gusting to 50 kilometers an hour, high of 29. Tonight, a few clouds and gusty winds becoming light near midnight, low of 13. And tomorrow, plenty of sunshine with a high of 31. Find the full forecast at discovermoosejaw.com and stream the radio anywhere and anytime from the Discover Moose Jaw app.
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2: A bit of cloud cover, wind and a high of 30 today. 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A Moose Jaw woman is facing another major health challenge 16 years after a kidney transplant. Stacy Sims is still working full-time as a crisis responder and counselor while dealing with kidney failure. She says her work has given her a different perspective.
3: We all face things in life. I'm not the only person going through something. We all face different things and we all are going through something.
2: Sims is now waiting to see if she can receive a new kidney before dialysis becomes necessary. Young people in Moose Jaw are being given a chance to help shape the programs and services offered at home base. The Youth Impact Committee is made up of members ages 12 to 25 who meet monthly to discuss home-based programs, events, and local needs. McKenna Hanlon, a peer support worker and job coach with Homebase, tells us more about the committee.

0: Eddie.
1: They meet monthly for an hour and a half and discuss our programs, our events, as well as just like our day-to-day things, but what things they think would strengthen our ability to help the youth here.
0: The application deadline is this Monday. You can find more information on how to apply at discovermoosejaw.com. The Moose Jaw Food Bank wants you to help find support beyond what it can provide at its doors. The food bank has launched a new community resource finder after executive director Jason Moore says they discovered some people weren't accessing programs that could help them.
2: Maybe you are needing clothing at a discounted price, or warm meals, or addiction services, or mental health services. There's all kinds of different tabs, and so clients and caseworkers can sort of look at those tabs and say, hey, this is something I need information about.
0: Moore says the food bank identified common challenges while looking more closely at the needs of its clients. The food bank will monitor how the app is used over the next 6 months and look at what else could be added. Harvest progress continues in the Moose Jaw region thanks to a week of favorable weather. The latest crop report shows producers made significant headway in the field over the past 7 days. Crops Extension Specialist Davidson Ugeoke says harvest is now well underway at 38%.
3: Just a note, we are behind the 5-year average at 65 and also behind the 10-year average at 57.
0: He added many producers are also busy hauling grain and beginning fall field work as conditions allow. One of the people helping shape the documentary series 300 Years of War isn't one you'll see on screen. Historical consultant Norman Leach has been working with the production since the very beginning, researching Indigenous military history and helping ensure the stories being told are as accurate as possible. Leach says his work starts long before the cameras begin rolling.
4: So when you're a historian, your job is to try to keep things as accurate as possible and stay out of the way. You get the scripts very early and you get to go through them and try to see what you can correct or fix or make better. It's from start to finish.
0: Filming the series brought Leach and the production to the tunnels of Moose Jaw, where the attraction was transformed into a Second World War bunker for an episode about code talker Checker Tompkins.
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0: It's game night for the Moose Jaw Warriors as the Western Hockey League preseason continues. The Warriors play the Raiders in Prince Albert, and tomorrow they'll host the Swift Current Broncos at Assiniboia Southland Co-op Center. There are still tickets available. The Broncos host Saskatoon tonight while the Regina Pats travel to Brandon. High school football, Moose Jaw's Peacock Tornadoes play the Eagles in Weyburn under the Friday night lights. The Central Cyclones have a bye this weekend. The Vanier Vikings get their 9-a-side season underway a week from today when they host Indian Head. The University of Saskatchewan Huskies and U of R Rams open their Canada West football regular seasons this weekend. The Rams play the Golden Bears in Edmonton tonight, while the Huskies play the Manitoba Bisons in Winnipeg tomorrow. It's a weekend off for the Prairie Football Conference. The Regina Thunder lead the league with a 4-0 record. They'll play host to the 3-1 Saskatoon Hilltops a week from tomorrow at Libel Field. The Saskatchewan Roughriders are preparing for the Labor Day Classic versus the Winnipeg Blue Bombers on Sunday night. Quarterback Trevor Harris is looking forward to kickoff.
6: This is the real season that kicks off, you know, when playoff football starts and you've really got to start playing your best football. And so we really look forward to this one. It's going to be a fun battle. Really excited about it.
0: CFL Friday Night Football features the 9-2 Montreal Alouettes hosting the BC Lions. And the Toronto Blue Jays won another one, 6-3 over the Cleveland Guardians. The Jays now just a half game out of a wild card playoff spot. They'll start a weekend series in Kansas City tonight. 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
5: Now, your Discover Moose Jaw weather.
0: Sun and cloud and a high of 30 today. A southeast wind picks up near noon, gusting to 60. The sky clears and wind slows overnight, low 14. Tomorrow's sunny and 31, humid X of 36. Sunday's cloudy with a strong chance of showers, high 22. And the showers continue early next week with highs of 25 Monday and 17 Tuesday. Find the full forecast at discovermoosejaw.com and stream the radio anywhere and anytime from the Discover Moose Jaw app.
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0: Good morning and welcome to the Mix 103 Morning Show. I'm Callum McAnally and happy Friday. You made it to the end of the first week back to school. It's 12 degrees and it's going to be a hot one. High of 30 today and it's foggy this morning. In fact, a fog advisory was just issued. So if you are traveling early this morning, be prepared for areas of near zero visibility. Conditions should improve soon. As we are heading into a long weekend, the last long weekend of summer, we're going to have some hot weather to kick it off with, but then looks like it could get a little wet. The full long weekend forecast is coming up in just a moment. Do you have any big plans this long weekend? Getting one last camping trip in? Maybe hosting a barbecue? Maybe heading to the 61st Labor Day Classic in Regina? As this Sunday, the Saskatchewan Roughriders are hosting the Winnipeg Blue Bombers, always one of the best games of the year, and this one should be no exception. What are your long weekend plans? Call or text on the Talk and Text line 692-2MIX.
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0: Now, your Discover Moose Jaw weather.
9: We're under a fog advisory, but the fog should lift this morning, and then we should see some sun and cloud today. Wind gusting up to 60, but getting up to a high of 30. Tonight's clear, low of 14, and then tomorrow, another hot one, 31, Humidex 36. Sunday, good chance of some rain, 22. And then Labor Day Monday, we're looking at showers and 25. Currently, it's 12 degrees and foggy. You can find the full forecast at discovermoosejaw.com and stream Mix 103 anytime from the Discover Moose Jaw app. This is Benson Boone, Beautiful Things. Whoa.

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1: Benson Boone, Beautiful Things on Mix 103. I'm Callum McAnally, and happy Friday heading into the long weekend. And the Saskatchewan Retro Game Con is just over a week away. We'll be full of vendors, retro game tournaments, and some very special guests. We're going to hear from one of the special guests at this year's event right after Sia, Cheap Thrills on Mix 103.

0: The Mix 103 Morning Show with Prairie Mobile. That's Sia and Cheap Thrills. I'm Callum McAnally. Friday morning is we're heading into the Labor Day long weekend. 6:21 and it is foggy out there. We're under a fog advisory, but it should lift this morning. We're sitting at 12 degrees and getting up to a high of 30 for this afternoon. We're about a week away from the Saskatchewan Retro Game Con. It's happening next Saturday and Sunday at the Curling Center at Temple Garden Center. It'll have retro video game tournaments, tons of vendors, cosplay, and some pretty cool special guests, including J.S. Gilbert, who has voiced over 500 characters, probably most famously Sweet Tooth in the Twisted Metal series on PlayStation. Had a great chat with J.S. Gilbert, and he is excited for this.
1: I said yes to this because I heard last year's show was fire. It was off the chain, off the hook. It was the fish sizzle. And this year is going to be even crazier and better.
0: So Sask Retro Game Con is happening September 12th and 13th. You can find more details, including where to get your tickets and the full interview with J.S. Gilbert on discovermoonstra.com or on the app. Bruno Mars is next.
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1: A few clouds with wind and a high of 30 today. From the DiscoverMooseJaw.com newsroom, I'm Cameron Kosh. Stacey Sims is hoping more people will consider becoming an organ donor as she waits for a second kidney transplant. The Moose Jaw woman received a kidney from her father in 2010, but that kidney is now failing. Sims says people who aren't a match for

0: Someone they know may still be able to help through kidney pair donation.
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0: She's encouraging people to contact the Saskatchewan Transplant Program to learn how they can become a living donor. Home Base is encouraging young people in Moose Jaw to speak up and help make a difference in their community. The organization's Youth Impact Committee is open to people aged 12 to 25 and are currently looking for new members. McKenna Hanlon with Home Base says young people shouldn't underestimate the value of their voice.
2: I think I would remind them that they have a voice and that this is a committee where you're able to express your concerns.
0: The application process closes on Monday. You can find more information on discovermoosejaw.com. If you need some extra support in Moose Jaw but don't know where to start, the food bank is hoping a new app can point you in the right direction. Executive Director Jason Moore says the Community Resource Finder was designed to make finding local help as simple as possible.
3: One of the gaps we've noticed here at the food bank is that a lot of the people that we serve just struggle with understanding what resources are available to them in the community to help them meet some of their unique and individual needs. There is ways to access that information, but the education piece of that is pretty challenging.
0: You can use the app to find everything from mental health and food supports to clothing, job and resume assistance, winter shelters, and other community services. Wind, dry weather, and pest pressure have been the biggest sources of crop damage in the Moose Jaw region over the past week. The latest crop report indicates producers are also seeing disease in some canola fields. Crops Extension Specialist David Zanugayoke says a few issues have stood out.
4: Around this region was majorly attributed to winds and some dry conditions in certain areas.
0: He adds that some farmers have also reported moderate grasshopper damage. Filming for the upcoming docuseries, 300 Years of War, has shined a spotlight on Moose Jaw's historic charm this week. Historical consultant Norman Leach says the city's preserved architecture, the tunnels, and museums help make it an ideal location for productions looking to recreate the past, offering something many larger centers can't.
5: The town still keeps that small town feel. It's still here. You can walk down the street. Let's face it, Walt Disney, when he did Main Street on Disneyland, was to reproduce his home in Missouri. Moose Jaw looks sort of like that when you look down.

0: Indian Head. The Saskatchewan Roughriders are preparing for the Labor Day Classic versus the Winnipeg Blue Bombers on Sunday night. CFL Friday Night Football features the 9-2 Montreal Alouettes hosting the BC Lions. And the Toronto Blue Jays won another one, 6-3 over the Cleveland Guardians. The Jays now just a half game out of a wild card playoff spot. They'll start a weekend series in Kansas City tonight. Check out today's sports roundup and more at discovermoosejaw.com.
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0: Sun and cloud and a high of 30 today. A southeast wind picks up near noon, gusting to 60. The sky clears and wind slows overnight, low 14. Tomorrow's sunny and 31, humidex of 36. Sunday's cloudy with a strong chance of showers, high 22. And the showers continue early next week with highs of 25 Monday and 17 Tuesday. Find the full forecast at discovermoosejaw.com and stream the radio anywhere and anytime from the Discover Moose Jaw app.
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Ed Sheeran, Shivers on Mix 103. Happy Friday. Hey, a film crew was in Moose Jaw this week for an upcoming war documentary series. We'll hear from the director of this series right after Loud Luxury and Natalie Jane, Uh-Oh, on Mix 103.

0: Loud Luxury and Natalie Jane. Uh-oh, it's the Mix 103 Morning Show with Prairie Mobile. I'm Callum McAnally. Happy Friday, heading into the Labor Day long weekend. 12 degrees, and it is foggy out there. We're under a fog advisory, but the fog should lift soon, and it's going to be hot today, warming up to a high of 30. Now, some of Moose Jaw's most recognizable landmarks took on a new role this week as production crews transformed the Zion United Church and the Tunnels of Moose Jaw into the backdrop for an episode for the upcoming documentary series, 300 Years of War, which is telling the story of Indigenous code talker Checker Tompkins. Director Saxon DeCock says our city's unique setting made Moose Jaw an easy choice for filming.
1: I grew up in Calgary where everything's brand new and anything that's old gets torn down in a heartbeat. So right away I was drawn to the character of this city. Moose Jaw has a completely different environment. You still get to retain a lot of that history, a lot of that culture, a lot of that architecture. And then that draws people like me who want to make films in places that have lots of character. Places like Moose Jaw.
0: The 8-part series explores Indigenous military service over the span of 3 centuries, and it will air on APTN in late 2027. You can check out more on this production at discovermoosejaw.com or the Discover Moose Jaw app.
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5: We're under a fog advisory, but it should lift soon. We're looking at sun and cloud today. Wind gusting up to 60 as we reach a high of 30. Tonight's clear, low of 14. Tomorrow, another hot one. 31, Humidex 36. Sunday, good chance of some rain, 22. And then Labor Day Monday, we're looking at showers in 25. Currently 12 degrees and foggy. You can find the full forecast at discovermoosejaw.com and stream Mix 103 anytime from the Discover Moose Jaw app. This is Tame Impala and Jenny Dracula on Mix 103.

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0: Mix 103, happy Friday. I'm Callum McAnally, and good morning. As we head into the Labor Day long weekend, it's 6:52. It is foggy out there. We're under a fog advisory, 12 degrees up to 30 for this afternoon. It's time for your road report. With Young & Young Automotive and Minimuff the Brake and Wheel, from engine repairs to advanced diagnostics, Young & Young Automotive has the expertise to fix it right. If you're hitting the highways this weekend, there is construction on Highway 2 near Assiniboia. Some pretty major delays through there. Construction also continues on the Highway 2 over Highway 1 overpass. Work continues on the Main Street South Bridge. There's also road repairs underway on Ominica East in the 400 and 600 blocks. Road repairs also on Prince Crescent. Curb repair on the 1200 block of Grafton Ave, service leak in the 600 block of Fairford East, and the 1100 block of Chestnut Ave. Downtown, the 200 block of First Ave Northwest is still closed. Looking at gas prices this morning, lowest in Moose Jaw is 152, most stations sitting around 168. And if you are traveling this long weekend, be sure to drive safe. There's going to be a lot of trailers and boats on the highways. If there's anything else, let us know. Call or text on the Talk and Text line, 692-2649.
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2: A bit of cloud cover, wind and a high of 30 today. 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A Moose Jaw woman is facing another major health challenge 16 years after a kidney transplant. Stacy Sims is still working full-time as a crisis responder and counselor while dealing with kidney failure. She says her work has given her a different perspective.
3: We all face things in life. I'm not the only person going through something. We all face different things and we all are going through something.
2: Stims is now waiting to see if she can receive a new kidney before dialysis becomes necessary. Young people in Moose Jaw are being given a chance to help shape the programs and services offered at home base. The Youth Impact Committee is made up of members ages 12 to 25 who meet monthly to discuss home base programs, events, and local needs. McKenna Hanlon, a peer support worker and job coach with home base, tells us more about the committee.
4: They meet monthly for an hour and a half and discuss our programs, our events, as well as just like our day-to-day things, about what things they think would strengthen our ability to help the youth here.
2: The application deadline is this Monday. You can find more information on how to apply at discovermoosejaw.com. The Moose Jaw Food Bank wants you to help find support beyond what it can provide at its doors. The food bank has launched a new community resource finder after executive director Jason Moore says they discovered some people weren't accessing programs that could help them.
5: Maybe you are needing clothing at a discounted price or warm meals or addiction services or mental health services. There's all kinds of different tabs. And so clients and caseworkers can sort of look at those tabs and say, hey, this is something I need information about.
2: Moore says the food bank identified common challenges while looking more closely at the needs of its clients. The food bank will monitor how the app is used over the next 6 months and look at what else could be added. Harvest progress continues in the Moose Jaw region thanks to a week of favorable weather. The latest crop report shows producers made significant headway in the field over the past 7 days. Crops Extension Specialist David Sanugeoke says harvest is now well underway at 38%.
6: Just a note, we are behind the 5-year average at 65 and also behind the 10-year average at 57.
2: He added many producers are also busy hauling grain and beginning fall field work as conditions allow. One of the people helping shape the documentary series 300 Years of War isn't one you'll see on screen. Historical consultant Norman Leach has been working with the production since the very beginning, researching Indigenous military history and helping ensure the stories being told are as accurate as possible. Leach says his work starts long before the cameras begin rolling.
7: So when you're a historian, your job is to try to keep things as accurate as possible and stay out of the way. You get the scripts very early and you get to go through them and try to see what you can correct or fix or make better. It's from start to finish.
2: Filming the series brought Leach and the production to the tunnels of Moose Jaw, where the attraction

0: was transformed into a second World War bunker for an episode about code talker Checker Tompkins.
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0: It's game night for the Moose Jaw Warriors as the Western Hockey League preseason continues. The Warriors play the Raiders in Prince Albert, and tomorrow they'll host the Swift Current Broncos at Assiniboia Southland Co-op Center. There are still tickets available. The Broncos host Saskatoon tonight while the Regina Pats travel to Brandon. High school football, Moose Jaw's Peacock Tornadoes play the Eagles in Weyburn under the Friday night lights. The Central Cyclones have a bye this weekend. The Vanier Vikings get their 9-a-side season underway a week from today when they host Indian Head. The University of Saskatchewan Huskies and U of R Rams open their Canada West football regular seasons this weekend. The Rams play the Golden Bears in Edmonton tonight, while the Huskies play the Manitoba Bisons in Winnipeg tomorrow. It's a weekend off for the Prairie Football Conference. The Regina Thunder lead the league with a 4-0 record. They'll play host to the 3-1 Saskatoon Hilltops a week from tomorrow at Libel Field. The Saskatchewan Roughriders are preparing for the Labor Day Classic versus the Winnipeg Blue Bombers on Sunday night. Quarterback Trevor Harris is looking forward to kickoff.
2: This is the real season that kicks off, you know, when playoff football starts and you've really got to start playing your best football. And so we really look forward to this one. It's going to be a fun battle. Really, really excited about it.
0: CFL Friday Night Football features the 9-2 Montreal Alouettes hosting the BC Lions. And the Toronto Blue Jays won another one, 6-3 over the Cleveland Guardians. The Jays now just a half game out of a wild card playoff spot. They'll start a weekend series in Kansas City tonight. 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
0: Sun and cloud and a high of 30 today. A southeast wind picks up near noon, gusting to 60. The sky clears and wind slows overnight, low 14. Tomorrow's sunny and 31, humidex of 36. Sunday's cloudy with a strong chance of showers, high 22. And the showers continue early next week with highs of 25 Monday and 17 Tuesday. Find the full forecast at discovermoosejaw.com and stream the radio anywhere and anytime from the Discover Moose Jaw app.
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0: Niall Horan tastes so good on your Friday morning on the Mix 103 Morning Show. I'm Callum McAnally. It is 12 degrees. We're under a fog advisory, but it looks like the fog is starting to lift, and it's going to be a hot one today. It is warming up to a high of 30 for this afternoon. Let's have some fun. 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And it's your chance to head into this Labor Day long weekend winning a $40 gift card to Family Pizza. And we're doing it a little differently today. 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
2: It's a mix of sun and cloud with a southeast wind at 40, gusting to 60, and a high of 30 today. The sky clears and the wind eases overnight, low 14. And tomorrow sunny and 31, but will feel like 36 with the humidity. Find the full forecast at discovermoosejaw.com and stream the radio anywhere and anytime from the Discover Moose Jaw app.
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0: 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It's Justin Timberlake, Can't Stop the Feeling. I'm Callum McAnally, and we are playing the Family Pizza Kitchen Break. It is your chance to win a $40 gift card to Family Pizza. Great prize to win as we head into the Labor Day long weekend. So instead of what's in the Jeep, we're playing what did I get fixed in my Jeep. So I recently fixed something in my Jeep. I'm going to give you three clues on what it is, and if you are correct, you could win that $40 gift card to Family Pizza. Clue number one, it's something you use while driving. Clue number two, you'll probably use it every time you're in your vehicle. And clue number three, if you're in your vehicle, you might even be using it right now. So what did I recently get fixed in the Jeep? Call or text 6922-MIX. And that $40 gift card to Family Pizza could be yours. We got some great guesses coming in here. Here's one from Maggie. Says, the brakes. Brakes is not the answer. Sorry. Shonda also says brakes. Nope. Rihanna says seatbelts. Nope, that's incorrect. Steven also says the seatbelt. Here's one from Jasmine. Cruise control. Nope. Twyla says the air conditioner. Nope, that's not it. Sheena also says AC, but that's wrong. Clayton says the windows. Nope. Here's one from Frank. Of course, the answer is your thermostat control. Nope, that is not the answer either. I've got Celine from Regina on the line.
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0: Well, Celine, that would be correct. Congratulations.
1: Excellent. Thank you so much.
0: You are so welcome. You've just won a $40 gift card to Family Pizza.
1: Excellent. That's awesome. Thank you so much.
0: You
1: That's
0: are
1: great.
0: So welcome. Yeah. I'm impressed that you got that so quickly.
1: Oh, good.
0: So, Celine, do you have any big plans for this long weekend?
1: We sure do. I'm going over to our friends.

0: across the street for the tailgate party on Sunday, and then we're going to the Labor Day Classic.
1: Oh, that's going to be so much fun. Do you go to the Labor Day Classic every year?
0: We try to, yep.
1: And do you have a big score prediction for this year?
0: Oh, my gosh. Oh, I just know that the riders are going to win. I don't know what the score will be. I don't.
1: And hopefully
0: I think we'll win.
1: Hopefully they win like 50-0, right?
0: Okay, let's go with that.
1: Right on. Well, congratulations again, Celine. Yes, I recently got my stereo fixed in the Jeep. One day it just completely stopped working. Nothing. And I had to drive around in silence. I got a fancy new stereo installed. It's one of those ones with a screen on it. It can show you the maps and everything. It's pretty cool. It's almost like getting a new vehicle. Thanks for playing along with the Family Pizza Kitchen Break today. Ariana Grande, up next.
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1: A few clouds with wind and a high of 30 today. From the DiscoverMooseJaw.com newsroom, I'm Cameron Kosh. Stacey Sims is hoping more people will consider becoming an organ donor as she waits for a second kidney transplant. The Moose Jaw woman received a kidney from her father in 2010, but that kidney is now failing. Sims says people who aren't a match for someone they know may still be able to help through kidney pair donation.
2: Willing to donate to another person, like a stranger, we can get put into the paired program, meaning if they're willing to donate to a stranger, I'd go into that pool, and then the chances of me getting a kidney that way are also high.
1: She's encouraging people to contact the Saskatchewan Transplant Program to learn how they can become a living donor. Home Base is encouraging young people in Moose Jaw to speak up and help make a difference in their community. The organization's Youth Impact Committee is open to people aged 12 to 25 and are currently looking for new members. McKenna Hanlon with Home Base says young people shouldn't underestimate the value of their voice.
3: I think I would remind them that they have a voice and that this is a committee where you're able to express your concerns.
1: The application process closes on Monday. You can

0: find more information on discovermoosejaw.com. If you need some extra support in Moose Jaw but don't know where to start, the food bank is hoping a new app can point you in the right direction. Executive Director Jason Moore says the Community Resource Finder was designed to make finding local help as simple as possible.
1: One of the gaps we've noticed here at the food bank is that a lot of the people that we serve just struggle with understanding what resources are available to them in the community to help them meet some of their unique and individual needs. There is ways to access that information, but the education piece of that is pretty challenging.
0: You can use the app to find everything from mental health and food supports to clothing, job and resume assistance, winter shelters, and other community services. Wind, dry weather, and pest pressure have been the biggest sources of crop damage in the Moose Jaw region over the past week. The latest crop report indicates producers are also seeing disease in some canola fields. Crops Extension Specialist David Zanugayoke says a few issues have stood out.
2: Around this region was majorly attributed to winds and some dry conditions in certain areas.
0: He adds that some farmers have also reported moderate grasshopper damage. Filming for the upcoming docuseries, 300 Years of War, has shined a spotlight on Moose Jaw's historic charm this week. Historical consultant Norman Leach says the city's preserved architecture, the tunnels, and museums help make it an ideal location for productions looking to recreate the past, offering something many larger centers can't.
3: The town still keeps that small town feel. It's still here. You can walk down the street. Let's face it, Walt Disney, when he did Main Street on Disneyland, was to reproduce his home in Missouri. Moose Jaw looks sort of like that when you look down the street.
0: Viewers will get a chance to see some of those familiar locations in a new light when 300 Years of War debuts on APTN next year.
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0: It's game night for the Moose Jaw Warriors as the Western Hockey League preseason continues. The Warriors play the Raiders in Prince Albert, and tomorrow they'll host the Swift Current Broncos at Assiniboia Southland Co-op Center. There are still tickets available. The Broncos host Saskatoon tonight while the Regina Pats travel to Brandon. High school football, Moose Jaw's Peacock Tornadoes play the Eagles in Weyburn under the Friday night lights. The Central Cyclones have a bye this weekend. The Vanier Vikings get their 9-a-side season underway a week from today when they host Indian Head. The Saskatchewan Roughriders are preparing for the Labor Day Classic versus the Winnipeg Blue Bombers on Sunday night. CFL Friday Night Football features the 9-2 Montreal Alouettes hosting the

0: Tomorrow's sunny and 31, humidex of 36. Sunday's cloudy with a strong chance of showers and a high of 22. And showers continue early next week with highs of 25 Monday and 17 on Tuesday. Find the full forecast at discovermoosejaw.com and stream the radio anywhere at any time from the Discover Moose Jaw app.
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0: Mix 103, Mariana's Trench Stutter. I'm Callum McAnally, and good morning. Happy Friday as we're heading into the Labor Day long weekend. It is 13 degrees. It's going to be a hot one today, up to 30 for this afternoon. Hey, did you buy any of those Hilroy notebooks during your back-to-school shopping? Did you notice anything missing on the front of them? So they usually have a map of Canada right on the front, but this time around, they somehow missed Newfoundland and Cape Breton. Yikes. Hilroy posted online this week saying getting the map wrong stings and that the mistake was a production error. They've stopped distribution of this affected item and they're offering refunds or replacements to anyone who has purchased a notebook with the incorrect map. I wonder how something like that even happens. I guess they would be good notebooks to bring to geography class. Did you come across these notebooks? Call or text to the Talk and Text line 6922-MIX. Gracie Abrams up next.
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3: Sun and cloud today. We are under a fog advisory. We'll also see the wind gusting up to 60, but it's going to be a hot one, up to a high of 30. Tonight's clear, low of 14. Tomorrow, hot again, 31. Humidex, 36. Sunday, good chance of some rain, 22. And then Labor Day Monday, we're looking at some showers in 25. Currently, 13 degrees. Find the full forecast at discovermoosejaw.com and stream Mix 103 anytime from the Discover Moose Jaw app. This is Gracie Abrams, Hit the Wall.

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0: 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It's 13 degrees, going to be a hot one today, up to 30.
1: It's time for school news with the Prairie South School Division and Holy Trinity Catholic School Division. I'm Callum McAnally, and Central Collegiate is looking for students who are interested in signing up for the Yearbook Club. Perfect for photographers and page designers wanting to help create this year's yearbook. Also, if you're wanting a CCI senior jersey, be sure to order at the shop by the 16th. Lindale's school bells have changed this year. A reminder that the first bell now rings at 8:35. Ecole Palliser Heights is hosting their Welcome Back to School barbecue on September 10th. Chance to meet your kid's teacher, tour the classroom, and enjoy a hot dog. Palliser Heights also has a parent information night for grades 1 to 3 families, September 14th, 5:30 at the school gym and classrooms. It's a chance to learn and connect with teachers, and they're serving pizza too. And of course, another reminder, with school back in session, slow down to 30 in school zones. Let's make sure our students stay safe on their way to and from the classroom. That's your school news with the Prairie South School Division and Holy Trinity Catholic School Division.
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2: A bit of cloud cover, wind and a high of 30 today. 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A Moose Jaw woman is facing another major health challenge 16 years after a kidney transplant. Stacy Sims is still working full-time as a crisis responder and counselor while dealing with kidney failure. She says her work has given her a different perspective.
3: We all face things in life. I'm not the only person going through something. We all face different things and we all are going through something.
2: Stims is now waiting to see if she can receive a new kidney before dialysis becomes necessary. Young people in Moose Jaw are being given a chance to help shape the programs and services offered at home base. The Youth Impact Committee is made up of members ages 12 to 25 who meet monthly to discuss home base programs, events, and local needs. McKenna Hanlon, a peer support worker and job coach with Homebase, tells us more about the committee.
4: They meet monthly for an hour and a half and discuss our programs, our events, as well as just like our day-to-day things, about what things they think would strengthen our ability to help the youth here.
2: The application deadline is this Monday. You can find more information on how to apply at discovermoosejaw.com. The Moose Jaw Food Bank wants you to help find support beyond what it can provide at its doors. The food bank has launched a new community resource finder after executive director Jason Moore says they discovered some people weren't accessing programs that could help them.
5: Maybe you are needing clothing at a discounted price or warm meals or addiction services or mental health services. There's all kinds of different tabs. And so clients and caseworkers can sort of look at those tabs and say, hey, this is something I need information about.
2: Moore says the food bank identified common challenges while looking more closely at the needs of its clients. The food bank will monitor how the app is used over the next 6 months and look at what else could be added. Harvest progress continues in the Moose Jaw region thanks to a week of favorable weather. The latest crop report shows producers made significant headway in the field over the past 7 days. Crops Extension Specialist David Sanugeoke says harvest is now well underway at 38%.
6: Just a note, we are behind the 5-year average at 65 and also behind the 10-year average at 57.
2: He added many producers are also busy hauling grain and beginning fall field work as conditions allow. One of the people helping shape the documentary series 300 Years of War isn't one you'll see on screen. Historical consultant Norman Leach has been working with the production since the very beginning, researching Indigenous military history and helping ensure the stories being told are as accurate as possible. Leach says his work starts long before the cameras begin rolling.
7: So when you're a historian, your job is to try to keep things as accurate as possible and stay out of the way. You get the scripts very early and you get to go through them and try to see what you can correct or fix or make better. It's from start to finish.
2: Filming the series brought Leach and the production to the tunnels of Moose Jaw, where the attraction was transformed into a Second World War bunker for an episode about code talker Checker Tompkins.
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2: It's game night for the Moose Jaw Warriors.

0: Warriors as the Western Hockey League preseason continues. The Warriors play the Raiders in Prince Albert, and tomorrow they'll host the Swift Current Broncos at Assiniboia Southland Co-op Center. There are still tickets available. The Broncos host Saskatoon tonight while the Regina Pats travel to Brandon. High school football, Moose Jaw's Peacock Tornadoes play the Eagles in Weyburn under the Friday night lights. The Central Cyclones have a bye this weekend. The Vanier Vikings get their 9-a-side season underway a week from today when they host Indian Head. The University of Saskatchewan Huskies and U of R Rams open their Canada West football regular seasons this weekend. The Rams play the Golden Bears in Edmonton tonight, while the Huskies play the Manitoba Bisons in Winnipeg tomorrow. It's a weekend off for the Prairie Football Conference. The Regina Thunder lead the league with a 4-0 record. They'll play host to the 3-1 Saskatoon Hilltops a week from tomorrow at Libel Field. The Saskatchewan Roughriders are preparing for the Labor Day Classic versus the Winnipeg Blue Bombers on Sunday night. Quarterback Trevor Harris is looking forward to kickoff.
1: This is the real season that kicks off, you know, when playoff football starts and you've really got to start playing your best football. And so we really look forward to this one. It's going to be a fun battle. Really excited about it.
0: CFL Friday Night Football features the 9-2 Montreal Alouettes hosting the BC Lions. And the Toronto Blue Jays won another one, 6-3 over the Cleveland Guardians. The Jays now just a half game out of a wild card playoff spot. They'll start a weekend series in Kansas City tonight. Check out today's sports roundup and more at discovermoosejaw.com.
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3: Moose Jaw is currently under a yellow fog advisory as near zero visibility as possible. Sun and cloud and a high of 30 today. A southeast wind picks up near noon, gusting to 60. The sky clears and wind slows overnight with a low of 14. Tomorrow's sunny and 31, humid X of 36. Sunday's cloudy with a strong chance of showers and a high of 22. And showers continue early next week with highs of 25 Monday and 17 on Tuesday. Find the full forecast at discovermoosejaw.com and stream the radio anywhere at any time from the Discover Moose Jaw app.
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0: Benson Boone on Mix 103. Good morning and happy Friday as we are heading into the Labor Day long weekend. I'm Callum McAnally. It is 13 degrees. It's going to be hot today, warming up to 30 for this afternoon. We're heading into the last long weekend of summer. We're going to have some hot weather to start with, but then looks like it could get a little wet. The full long weekend forecast is coming up in just a moment. Do you have any big plans this long weekend? Maybe getting one last camping trip in or maybe hosting a barbecue? Maybe you're off to the 61st Labor Day Classic. This Sunday, the Saskatchewan Rough Riders are hosting the Winnipeg Blue Bombers. Always one of the best games of the year, and this one should be no exception. What are your long weekend plans? 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
1: Now, your Discover Moose Jaw weather.
0: Still under a fog advisory. Sun and clouds today. Wind gusting up to 60, but it's going to be hot, reaching a high of 30. Tonight's clear and a low of 14. And then tomorrow, hot again. Sunshine and 31. Humidex at 36. Sunday, good chance of some rain, 22. And then Labor Day Monday, we're looking at showers and 25. Currently, it is 14 degrees. You can find the full forecast at discovermoosejaw.com and stream Mix 103 anytime from the Discover Moose Jaw app. It's Billie Eilish, Birds of a Feather.

Billie Eilish, Birds of a Feather. I'm Callum McAnally. Thanks for tuning in to Mix 103. And the newly formed Citizens on Patrol Association is ready to hit the streets. We're going to talk more on this and hear from the director and president of the association right after Imagine Dragons.

0: The Mix 103 Morning Show with Prairie Mobile. I'm Callum McAnally, and happy Friday, heading into the Labor Day long weekend. And you may soon notice some new faces keeping an eye on things around Moose Jaw. The new Moose Jaw Citizens on Patrol Association has 12 trained volunteers ready to patrol our downtown neighborhoods and business areas. Director and President Kim Robinson says they're not police officers. Their job is to observe, report, and be an extra set of eyes and ears.
1: We do have a straight communication line to the MGPS comm center. And of course, if there's anything observed that's of an immediate nature, there's always 911, which we encourage our volunteers to.
0: You'll also be able to spot them by their high visibility vests and Citizens on Patrol logo. You can read more about Citizens on Patrol at discovermoosejaw.com or on the app.
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1: A few clouds with wind and a high of 30 today. From the DiscoverMooseJaw.com newsroom, I'm Cameron Kosh. Stacey Sims is hoping more people will consider becoming an organ donor as she waits for a second kidney transplant. The Moose Jaw woman received a kidney from her father in 2010, but that kidney is now failing. Sims says people who aren't a match for someone they know may still be able to help through kidney paired donation.
2: Willing to donate to another person, like a stranger, we can get put into the paired program, meaning if they're willing to donate to a stranger, I'd go into that pool, and then the chances of me getting a kidney that way are also high.
1: She's encouraging people to contact the Saskatchewan Transplant Program to learn how they can become a living donor. Home Base is encouraging young people in Moose Jaw to speak up and help make a difference in their community. The organization's Youth Impact Committee is open to people aged 12 to 25 and are currently looking for new members. McKenna Hanlon with Home Base says young people shouldn't underestimate the value of their voice.
3: I think I would remind them that they have a voice and that this is a committee where you're able to express your concern.
1: The application process closes on Monday. You can find more information on discovermoosejaw.com. If you need some extra support in Moose Jaw but don't know where to start, the Food Bank is hoping a new app can point you in the right direction. Executive Director Jason Moore says the Community Resource Finder was designed to make finding local help as simple as possible.
4: One of the gaps we've noticed here at the Food Bank is that a lot of the people that we serve just struggle with understanding what resources are available to them in the community to help them meet some of their unique and individual needs. There is ways to access that information, but the education piece of that is pretty challenging.
1: You can use the app to find everything from mental health and food supports to clothing, job and resume assistance, winter shelters, and other community services. Wind, dry weather, and pest pressure have been the biggest sources of crop damage in the Moose Jaw region over the past week. The latest crop report indicates producers are also seeing disease in some canola fields. Crops Extension Specialist David Zanugayoke says a few issues have stood out.
5: Around this region was majorly attributed to winds and some dry conditions in certain areas.
1: He adds that some farmers have also reported moderate grasshopper damage. Filming for the upcoming docu-series, 300 Years of War, has shined a spotlight on Moose Jaw's historic charm this week. Historical consultant Norman Leach says the city's preserved architecture, the tunnels, and museums help make it an ideal location for productions looking to recreate the past, offering something many larger centers can't.
6: The town still keeps that small town feel. It's still here. You can walk down the street. Let's face it, Walt Disney, when he did Main Street on Disneyland, was to reproduce his home in Missouri. Moose Jaw looks sort of like that when you look down the street.
1: Viewers will get a chance to see some of those familiar locations in a new light when 300 Years of War debuts on APTN next year.
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1: It's game night for the Moose Jaw Warriors as the Western Hockey League preseason continues. The Warriors play the Raiders in Prince Albert, and tomorrow they'll host the Swift Current Broncos at Assiniboia Southland Co-op Center. There are still tickets available. The Broncos host Saskatoon tonight while the Regina Pats travel to Brandon. High school football, Moose Jaw's Peacock Tornadoes play the Eagles in Weyburn under the Friday night lights. The Central Cyclones have a bye this weekend. The Vanier Vikings get their 9-a-side season underway a week from today when they host Indian Head. The Saskatchewan Roughriders are preparing for the Labor Day Classic versus the Winnipeg Blue Bombers on Sunday night. CFL Friday Night Football features the 9-2 Montreal Alouettes hosting the BC Lions. And the Toronto Blue Jays won another one, 6-3 over the Cleveland Guardians. The Jays now just a half game out of a wild card playoff spot. They'll start a weekend series in Kansas City tonight. Check out today's sports roundup and more at discovermoosejaw.com.
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7: Moose Jaw is currently under a yellow fog advisory as near zero visibility as possible. Sun and cloud and a high of 30 today. A southeast wind picks up near noon, gusting to 60. The sky clears and wind slows overnight with a low of 14.

0: Tomorrow's sunny and 31, humid X of 36. Sunday's cloudy with a strong chance of showers and a high of 22. And showers continue early next week with highs of 25 Monday and 17 on Tuesday. Find the full forecast at discovermoosejaw.com and stream the radio anywhere at any time from the Discover Moose Jaw app.
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1: Mix 103, happy Friday. I'm Callum McAnally, and JJ Soccer is looking for some adult coaches. We're chatting with Jason Jones from JJ Soccer with all the details right after Carly Rae Jepsen, Call Me Maybe on Mix 103.

0: The Mix 103 Morning Show with Prairie Mobile. I'm Callum McAnally. Still under a fog advisory. It's 14 degrees, and it's going to be hot this afternoon, up to 30 to kick off our Labor Day long weekend. And today we're joined by Jason Jones, technical director and owner of JJ Soccer. How's it going this morning, Jason?
1: Very good. How are you? Thanks for having us in.
0: Absolutely. I'm doing great this morning as well. So JJ Soccer, tell us a little bit about your programs.
1: Yeah, we're getting ready for the indoor program that starts Sunday, November the 1st and goes through March of 2027. And currently we're taking registrations at www.jjsoccer.ca. And we're here today looking for some coaches to help us out throughout the season.
0: Yeah, absolutely. You're looking for adult coaches for the season.
1: Yes, we have a great group of young players through the high school programs and even elementary schools that are willing to help and be on the field with the younger kids. But we really need that adult influence and that adult voice to be there and to keep us on track and keep us moving in the right direction so we can stay on time. So we are taking any coaches that are interested should reach out to us. We'd be happy to talk them through the process and go from there.
0: And what kind of experience level are you looking for with these adult coaches?
1: It's really, there's so much. There can be someone that's brand new. We welcome anyone that's brand new to the game, as well as people that have played before, either coached before or played recreational growing up or competitive soccer. So it's really a wide variety of people.
0: So maybe people who have played before, or they're parents of kids who are playing, or maybe someone just looking to get back into the sport, hey?
1: Absolutely, yeah. And there's a lot of benefits to it. I mean, the people that have come on board with us and coaching

0: with us in the past have been just fantastic, and they've told us what a great experience it's been, because it's different than just having your kid, right? It's a group of kids that you're growing together and having an amazing experience with, and seeing the different development stages of each of the players.
1: Absolutely. And what else do you guys have planned over the next few months? The season starts on November 1st.
0: Yes. And we have a recreational soccer program that's going to run on Tuesdays and Thursdays down at the Yarra Center. And then we have a competitive futsal program, which runs Mondays and Wednesdays. And then we have five different competitive events we'll be going to throughout the province of Saskatchewan, and then looking to go to the SAS Cup futsal championships.
1: Right on. And futsal is indoor soccer?
0: It is. It's 5 versus 5, a little bit different than the actual indoor game, where with futsal, it's a little bit faster paced, heavier ball. We do kick-ins instead of throw-ins. We do goal throws instead of goal kicks. And it's for the kids that are interested in traveling and being a little bit more competitive with other communities around the province, whereas our indoor soccer program is for kids that want to stay here locally and just play and have fun and meet friends and have a good time.
1: Right on. And if someone wants to learn more about JJ Soccer, where do they go?
0: They just go to www.jjsoccer.ca or give me a call on my cell at 306-630-4741.
1: Jason Jones with JJ Soccer. Anything else to share today?
0: Just that we're looking forward to a great season. We went back to the Yarra Center last year. This will be our second year, so we got a pretty good footing of how things run and what we can do within that facility. So looking forward to a great season.
1: Excellent. Jason, thanks so much for chatting with us today.
0: Thanks for having us in.
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2: Now, your Discover Moose Jaw weather.
1: Still under a fog advisory, but it should lift soon. We're looking at sun and cloud today. Wind gusting up to 60 as we reach a high of 30. Tonight's clear and a low of 14. Tomorrow, another hot one, 31 with some sunshine. Humidex of 36. Sunday, good chance of some rain, 22. And then Labor Day Monday, we're looking at showers and 25. Currently, it's 14 degrees. You can find the full forecast at discovermoosejaw.com and stream Mix 103 anytime from the Discover Moose Jaw app. This is Dominic Fike, Baby Doll, on Mix 103. 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
1: 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We could be in the Arctic,

Cameron Whitcomb on Mix 103, You and Me. I'm Callum McAnally, and happy Friday. It's 8:51 and 14 degrees, still under that fog advisory. But it's going to be hot this afternoon, warming up to a high of 30. It's time for your road reports with Young & Young Automotive and Minute Muffler Brake & Wheel. Whether you need a quick oil change, brake service, or routine vehicle maintenance, Young & Young Automotive has you covered. If you're hitting the highways this long weekend, there is construction on Highway 2 near Assiniboia. Some major delays reported there. Construction also continues on the Highway 2 over Highway 1 overpass. In Moose Jaw, work continues on the Main Street South Bridge. The 200 block of 1st Ave Northwest is still closed downtown. There's also curb repair on the 1200 block of Grafton Ave and service leak on the 1100 block of Chestnut Ave and the 100 block of Hochelaga East. Looking at gas prices as we head into this long weekend, the

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2: A bit of cloud cover, wind, and a high of 30 today. From the DiscoverMooseJaw.com newsroom, I'm Cameron Kosh. A Moose Jaw woman is facing another major health challenge 16 years after a kidney transplant. Stacy Sims is still working full-time as a crisis responder and counselor while dealing with kidney failure. She says her work has given her a different perspective.
3: We all face things in life. I'm not the only person going through something. We all face different things and we all are going through something.
2: Sims is now waiting to see if she can receive a new kidney before dialysis becomes necessary. Young people in Moose Jaw are being given a chance to help shape the programs and services offered at home base. The Youth Impact Committee is made up of members ages 12 to 25 who meet monthly to discuss home base programs, events, and local needs. McKenna Hanlon, a peer support worker and job coach with Homebase, tells us more about the committee.
4: They meet monthly for an hour and a half and discuss our programs, our events, as well as just like our day-to-day things, about what things they think would strengthen our ability to help the youth here.
2: The application deadline is this Monday. You can find more information on how to apply at discovermoosejaw.com. The Moose Jaw Food Bank wants you to help find support beyond what it can provide at its doors. The food bank has launched a new community resource finder after executive director Jason Moore says they discovered some people weren't accessing programs that could help them.
5: Maybe you are needing clothing at a discounted price or warm meals or addiction services or mental health services. There's all kinds of different tabs. And so clients and caseworkers can sort of look at those tabs and say, hey, this is

0: something I need information about.
1: Moore says the food bank identified common challenges while looking more closely at the needs of its clients. The food bank will monitor how the app is used over the next 6 months and look at what else could be added. Harvest progress continues in the Moose Jaw region thanks to a week of favorable weather. The latest crop report shows producers made significant headway in the field over the past 7 days. Crops Extension Specialist Davidson Ugeoke says harvest is now well underway at 38%.
2: Just a note, we are behind the 5-year average at 65 and also behind the 10-year average at 57.
1: He added many producers are also busy hauling grain and beginning fall field work as conditions allow. One of the people helping shape the documentary series 300 Years of War isn't one you'll see on screen. Historical consultant Norman Leach has been working with the production since the very beginning, researching Indigenous military history and helping ensure the stories being told are as accurate as possible. Leach says his work starts long before the cameras begin rolling.
3: So when you're a historian, your job is to try to keep things as accurate as possible and stay out of the way. You get the scripts very early and you get to go through them and try to see what you can correct or fix or make better. It's from start to finish.
1: Filming the series brought Leach and the production to the tunnels of Moose Jaw, where the attraction was transformed into a Second World War bunker for an episode about code talker Checker Tompkins.
4: Now, discover Moose Jaw Sports.
1: It's game night for the Moose Jaw Warriors as the Western Hockey League preseason continues. The Warriors play the Raiders in Prince Albert, and tomorrow they'll host the Swift Current Broncos at Assiniboia Southland Co-op Center. There are still tickets available. The Broncos host Saskatoon tonight while the Regina Pats travel to Brandon. High school football, Moose Jaw's Peacock Tornadoes play the Eagles in Weyburn under the Friday night lights. The Central Cyclones have a bye this weekend. The Vanier Vikings get their 9-a-side season underway a week from today when they host Indian Head. The University of Saskatchewan Huskies and U of R Rams open their Canada West football regular seasons this weekend. The Rams play the Golden Bears in Edmonton tonight, while the Huskies play the Manitoba Bisons in Winnipeg tomorrow. It's a weekend off for the Prairie Football Conference. The Regina Thunder lead the league with a 4-0 record. They'll play host to the 3-1 Saskatoon Hilltops a week from tomorrow at Libel Field. The Saskatchewan Roughriders are preparing for the Labor Day Classic versus the Winnipeg Blue Bombers on Sunday night. Quarterback Trevor Harris is looking forward to kickoff.
5: This is the real season that kicks off, you know, when playoff football starts and you've really got to start playing your best football. And so we really look forward to this one. It's going to be a fun battle. Really, really excited about it.
1: CFL Friday Night Football features the 9-2 Montreal Alouettes hosting the BC Lions. And the Toronto Blue Jays won another one, 6-3 over the Cleveland Guardians. The Jays now just a half game out of a wild card playoff spot. They'll start a weekend series in Kansas City tonight. 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
6: Moose Jaw is currently under a yellow fog advisory as near zero visibility as possible. Sun and cloud and a high of 30 today. A southeast wind picks up near noon, gusting to 60. The sky clears and wind slows overnight with a low of 14. Tomorrow's sunny and 31, humidex of 36. Sunday's cloudy with a strong chance of showers and a high of 22. And showers continue early next week with highs of 25 Monday and 17 on Tuesday. Find the full forecast at discovermoosejaw.com and stream the radio anywhere at any time from the Discover Moose Jaw app.
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0: It's the 90s at 9 with Prairie Mobile. It's the Bare Naked Ladies in 1 week. I'm Cal McAnally, and happy Friday as we're heading into the Labor Day long weekend. It's going to be hot to kick it off, up to 30 for this afternoon, 31 on the way for tomorrow, and then we are expecting some rain for Sunday and Monday. 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
1: Can't touch this.

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0: 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I'm Callum McAnally, and happy Friday. Hey, have you ever been on a Via Rail train? They're kind of cool. When I was in grade 7, we took a Via Rail train from Kenora, Saskatchewan, all the way to Churchill, Manitoba to check out the polar bears. Now, the current rail cars are getting kind of old. They were built more than 70 years ago. And yesterday, Prime Minister Mark Carney announced they'll be building more than 300 Via Rail cars, and they're going to be built right here in Canada. And he had some fun during the announcement talking about the old cars.
1: They were built when the NHL had 6 teams. Goalies wouldn't wear masks. The Leafs would win the cup. That's a long time ago. Those old cars, things are changing, even for the Leafs, Those old cars have served our country well, but they're long overdue for retirement. It's time to build new ones, to build them here at home.
0: It'll be good to see some new passenger rail cars in Canada, long overdue. Dave Matthews Band coming up.
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5: It's a mix of sun and cloud with a southeast wind at 40, gusting to 60 and a high of 30 today. The sky clears and wind eases overnight with a low of 14. And tomorrow, sunny and 31, but will feel like 36 with the humidity. Find the full forecast at DiscoverMooseJaw.com and stream the radio anywhere and anytime from the Discover Moose Jaw app.
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0: 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See in store for details. So some of Moose Jaw's most recognizable landmarks took on a new role this week as production crews transformed the Zion United Church and the Tunnels of Moose Jaw into the backdrop for an episode for the upcoming documentary series, 300 Years of War, telling the story of Indigenous code talker Checker Tompkins. Director Saxon DeCox says our city's unique setting made Moose Jaw an easy choice for filming.
1: I grew up in Calgary where everything's brand new and anything that's old gets torn down in a heartbeat. So right away I was drawn to the character of this city. Moose Jaw has a completely different environment. You still get to retain a lot of that history, a lot of that culture, a lot of that architecture. And then that draws people like me who want to make films in places that have lots of character, places like Moose Jaw.
0: The 8-part series explores Indigenous military service over the span of 3 centuries, and it will air in late 2027. You can check out more on this production at discovermoosejaw.com or on the app.
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2: Now, your Discover Moose Jaw weather.
9: It's a mix of sun and cloud with a southeast wind at 40, gusting to 60 and a high of 30 today. The sky clears and wind eases overnight with a low of 14. And tomorrow, sunny and 31, but will feel like 36 with the humidity. 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

0: 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It's going to be hot today to kick off this Labor Day long weekend, up to 30 degrees for this afternoon, 31 expected for tomorrow, and then we are looking at some rain for both Sunday and Labor Day Monday. You can find your full long weekend forecast at discovermoose.com or the app.
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9: It's a mix of sun and cloud with a southeast wind at 40, gusting to 60 and a high of 30 today. The sky clears and wind eases overnight with a low of 14. And tomorrow, sunny and 31, but will feel like 36 with the humidity. Find the full forecast at discovermoosejaw.com and stream the radio anywhere and anytime from the Discover Moose Jaw app.
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A song about stalking your ex on the internet. That's Lolo, the Punisher on Mix 103. I'm Callum McAnally. Happy Friday. Just a few hours to go until the Labor Day long weekend is here. And this is Somber, My Body Isn't Ready on Mix 103.

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6: It's a mix of sun and cloud with a southeast wind at 40 gusting to 60 and a high of 30 today. The sky clears and wind eases overnight with a low of 14. And tomorrow sunny and 31, but will feel like 36 with the humidity. Find the full forecast at discovermoosejaw.com and stream the radio anywhere and anytime from the Discover Moose Jaw app.
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0: Loud Luxury These Nights on Mix 103. I'm Cal McAnally, and we're about a week away from the Saskatchewan Retro Game Con. It's happening next Saturday and Sunday at Temple Garden Center. Retro video game tournaments, vendors, cosplay, and some pretty cool special guests, including J.S. Gilbert, who's voiced over 500 characters, including Sweet Tooth in the Twisted Metal series on PlayStation. Had a great chat with J.S. Gilbert, and he is excited.
1: I said yes to this because I heard last year's show was fire. It was off the chain, off the hook. It was the fish sizzle. And this year is going to be even crazier and better.
0: So the convention is happening September 12th and 13th. All the details, including where you can get your tickets and the full interview with J.S. Gilbert, can be found at discovermoosejaw.com or on the app.
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2: A bit of cloud cover, wind and a high of 30 today. From the discovermoosejaw.com newsroom, I'm Cameron Kosh. A Moose Jaw woman is facing another major health challenge 16 years after a kidney transplant. Stacy Sims is still working full-time as a crisis responder and counselor while dealing with kidney failure. She says her work has given her a different perspective.
3: We all face things in life. I'm not the only person going through something. We all face different things and we all are going through something.
2: Sims is now waiting to see if she can receive a new kidney before dialysis becomes necessary. Young people in Moose Jaw are being given a chance to help shape the programs and services offered at home base. The Youth Impact Committee is made up of members ages 12 to 25 who meet monthly to discuss home-based programs, events, and local needs. McKenna Hanlon, a peer support worker and job coach with Homebase, tells us more about the committee.
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2: The application deadline is this Monday. You can find more information on how to apply at discovermoosejaw.com. The Moose Jaw Food Bank wants you to help find support beyond what it can provide at its doors. The food bank has launched a new community resource finder after executive director Jason Moore says they discovered some people weren't accessing programs that could help them.
5: Maybe you are needing clothing at a discounted price or warm meals or addiction services or mental health services. There's all kinds of different tabs. And so clients and caseworkers can sort of look at those tabs and say, hey, this is something I need information about.
2: Moore says the food bank identified common challenges while looking more closely at the needs of its clients. The food bank will monitor how the app is used over the next 6 months and look at what else could be added. Harvest progress continues in the Moose Jaw region thanks to a week of favorable weather. The latest crop report shows producers made significant headway in the field over the past 7 days. Crops Extension Specialist David Sanugeoke says harvest is now well underway at 38%.
6: Just a note, we are behind the 5-year average at 65 and also behind the 10-year average at 57.
2: He added many producers are also busy hauling grain and beginning fall field work as conditions allow. One of the people helping shape the documentary series 300 Years of War isn't one you'll see on screen. Historical consultant Norman Leach has been working with the production since the very beginning, researching Indigenous military history and helping ensure the stories being told are as accurate as possible. Leach says his work starts long before the cameras begin rolling.
7: So when you're a historian, your job is to try to keep things as accurate as possible and stay out of the way. You get the scripts very early and you get to go through them and try to see what you can correct or fix or make better. It's from start to finish.
2: Filming the series brought Leach and the production to the tunnels of Moose Jaw, where the attraction was transformed into a Second World War bunker for an episode about code talker Checker Tompkins.
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2: It's game night for the Moose Jaw Warriors as the Western Hockey League preseason continues. The Warriors play the Raiders in Prince Albert, and tomorrow they'll host the Swift Current Broncos at Assiniboia Southland Co-op Center. There are still tickets available. The Broncos host Saskatoon tonight while the Regina Pats travel to Brandon. High school football, Moose Jaw's Peacock Tornadoes play the Eagles in Weyburn under the Friday night lights. The Central Cyclones have a bye this weekend. The Vanier Vikings get their 9-a-side season underway a week from today when they host Indian Head. The University of Saskatchewan Huskies and U of R Rams open their Canada West football regular seasons this weekend. The Rams play the Golden Bears in Edmonton tonight, while the Huskies play the Manitoba Bisons in Winnipeg tomorrow. It's a weekend off for the Prairie Football Conference. The Regina Thunder lead the league with a 4-0 record. They'll play host to the 3-1 Saskatoon Hilltops a week from tomorrow at Libel Field. The Saskatchewan Roughriders are preparing for the Labor Day Classic versus the Winnipeg Blue Bombers on Sunday night. Quarterback Trevor Harris is looking forward to kickoff.
8: This is the real season that kicks off, you know, when playoff football starts and you've really got to start playing your best football. And so we really look forward to this one. It's going to be a fun battle. Really,

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1: CFL Friday Night Football features the 9-2 Montreal Alouettes hosting the BC Lions. And the Toronto Blue Jays won another one, 6-3 over the Cleveland Guardians. The Jays now just a half game out of a wild card playoff spot. They'll start a weekend series in Kansas City tonight. 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
3: Sun and cloud and a high of 30 today. A southeast wind picks up near noon, gusting to 60. The sky clears and wind slows overnight with a low of 14. Tomorrow's sunny and 31, humid X of 36. Sunday's cloudy with a strong chance of showers and a high of 22. And showers continue early next week with highs of 25 Monday and 17 on Tuesday. Find the full forecast at discovermoosejaw.com and stream the radio anywhere at any time from the Discover Moose Jaw app.
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1: 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I'm Callum McAnally. Happy Friday. Heading into the Labor Day long weekend, up to 30 degrees for this afternoon. It's going to be a hot one. This is new music from Niall Horan. 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

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Hey, it's called news, not old. So come back 3, 4, 5 times a day and push play to listen to Mix 103. She

0: We know you're busy. You've got work, kids, hobbies, maybe a cat that thinks it's the boss. We get it. That's why we're busy too, gathering all the day's local news and stuffing it into one handy-dandy email just for you. 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
2: It's a mix of sun and cloud with a southeast wind at 40, gusting to 60 and a high of 30 today. The sky clears and wind eases overnight with a low of 14. And tomorrow, sunny and 31, but will feel like 36 with the humidity. Find the full forecast at discovermoosejaw.com and stream the radio anywhere and anytime from the Discover Moose Jaw app.
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0: Naomi Sharon, Was It Ever Love? I'm Callum McAnally, and do you have any big plans for this Labor Day long weekend? Celine is off to the Labor Day Classic in Regina.
1: I just know that the Riders are going to win. 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
7: It's a mix of sun and cloud with a southeast wind at 40 gusting to 60 and a high of 30 today. The sky clears and wind eases overnight with a low of 14. And tomorrow sunny and 31, but will feel like 36 with the humidity. 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

0: Mix 103, that's Deadmau5 with Chris James, The Velt. I'm Callum McAnally, and happy Friday. Just hours to go until the long weekend is here. It's going to be a hot one today, up to 30 for this afternoon, 31 expected for tomorrow. And then it could get a little wet. We're looking at some rain for Sunday and for Labor Day Monday. You can find your full long weekend forecast at discovermoosejaw.com or on the app.
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2: If you're planning on being outside this long weekend, you may want to rethink those plans, as a lot of rain is heading our way. 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
2: Clear with a low of 14 tonight in the DiscoverMooseJaw.com newsroom. I'm JD Houghton. If you're hoping to get outside this Labor Day long weekend, tomorrow is looking like your best bet. Environment Canada meteorologist Terry Lang says a large system will start bringing showers and thunderstorms into our area on Sunday.
3: Most of the weather models that I looked at are all predicting in and around the 30 millimeter range for total rainfall over that time period.
2: The heaviest rain is expected Monday, with wet weather possibly sticking around through Tuesday. If thunderstorms develop, Lang says some areas could also see higher rainfall totals. We now know when the Canadian Forces Snowbirds will hold their final performance in the CT-114 Tudor aircraft. The Canadian Football League announced that the Snowbirds' final flight in the Tudor aircraft will take place at the 113th Grey Cup in Calgary on November 15th. Previously, the Snowbirds' final performance was scheduled for an air show in Sacramento, California on October 10th and 11th. The federal government announced back in May that the Snowbirds would be grounded after this season. As the Tudor fleet is retired and the team transitions to the CT-157 Siskin II, the aerobatics team and their new aircraft are expected to return to the air in the early 2030s. When the Moose Jaw Food Bank needed some extra help this summer, our community stepped up. Executive Director Jason Moore says local businesses, farms, churches, and Hutterite colonies have all helped keep food on the shelves as demand remains high.
4: The Victory Church and their congregation, they brought in over 4,000 pounds in the month of August for us, donated food, which is fantastic. And then our local farmers and their Hutterite colonies around us have been supporting us with lots of produce and stuff, so we've just been able to keep up.
2: Moore says that support has helped the food bank keep its inventory stable while continuing to help people who might otherwise go hungry. A Saskatchewan actor is bringing the story of an Indigenous First World War soldier to life in Moose Jaw. Simon Thomas Moccasin is playing Alfred No Name from Piepot in the upcoming APTN series 300 Years of War. Moccasin says No Name's determination to enlist despite his father's wishes is what drew him into the character.
5: I think what really drew me to it too was that he just went for it. He went for it despite that no. And he chased his dreams.
2: The 8-part series filmed at locations including the tunnels of Moose Jaw and is expected to air on APTN in 2027. And despite drug overdose warnings out of Regina, drug deaths still remain low in Moose Jaw. Discover Moose Jaw's Sean Slatt has more.
6: According to the Saskatchewan Coroner's Service, Moose Jaw had 4 overdose deaths between January 1st and July 31st, which is on par with last year's numbers. The most overdose deaths in Moose Jaw in the past 5 years was 19 in 2023. Provincially, there have been 74 confirmed drug overdose deaths in 2026 and 81 suspected for a total of 155. Last year, there was a total of 337 drug overdose deaths in the province. For Discover Moose Jaw News, I'm Sean Slott.
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2: Moose Jaw Warriors are hitting the road tonight to Prince Albert as their preseason schedule continues. Head coach Scott King tees up tonight's matchup against the Raiders.
7: Structure right now. There's a mishmash of guys, young kids in the lineup, so just want to see the older guys lead, execute when they should execute, and the young guys just work. Did a really good job last game. I thought everybody really tried hard.

0: competed, and just looking for guys that work and are looking to play honest hockey.
1: Game time is slated for 7 o'clock at the Arthauser Center. Tomorrow, Moose Jaw will host the Swift Current Broncos in Assiniboia at the Southland Co-op Center. 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Elsewhere, Saskatoon travels to Swift Current and Brandon hosts Regina. In high school football action tonight, Peacock travels to Weyburn to take on the Eagles. The Central Cyclones have the weekend off. The Vanier Vikings get their 9-a-side season underway a week from today when they host Indian Head. The University of Saskatchewan Huskies and U of R Rams open their Canada West football regular season this weekend. The Rams play the Golden Bears in Edmonton tonight, while the Huskies will play the Manitoba Bisons in Winnipeg tomorrow. It's the annual Labor Day Classic showdown this weekend between the Saskatchewan Rough Riders and Winnipeg Bombers. Kickoff is 5 o'clock on Sunday at Mosaic Stadium. The lone CFL game tonight has BC on the road in Montreal. And the Toronto Blue Jays are in Kansas City tonight taking on the Royals. We want your local sports scores and stories. 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
2: Now, your Discover Moose Jaw weather.
3: A mixture of sun and cloud today with southeast winds from 20 to 60 kilometers an hour and a high of 30. Tonight, clear with southeast winds at 30 kilometers an hour and easing this evening, low of 14. Tomorrow, sunny with a high of 31. Sunday, cloudy with 60% chance of showers. Monday, rain with a high of 25. And Tuesday, scattered showers with a high of 17. Find the full forecast at discovermoosejaw.com and stream the radio anywhere and anytime from the Discover Moose Jaw app.
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3: The TSX is down by 23 points. The Dow is down by 262 points. NASDAQ is down by 79 points. And the Canadian dollar is trading at 72.2 cents U.S.
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Good afternoon. I'm Ken O'Neill. We're just hours away from the kickoff to the Labor Day long weekend. Happy Friday. Olivia Rodrigo.

0: Dominic Fike and Baby Doll is next. This is kind of a big deal in Canadian history. 64 years ago this week, the Trans-Canada Highway officially opened. In 1949, the government gave the green light to fund a coast-to-coast highway. And after 13 years, in 1962, it was complete, making it possible for us to take Labor Day weekend road trips.
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11: Today we have a mix of sun and cloud with strong southeast winds, high of 30. Tonight, clear skies with southeast winds easing, low of 14. And tomorrow is sunny and warm with a high of 31. 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

0: With Ken O'Neill, that's Complicated, Justin Bieber, and Speed Demon coming up. Welcome to the Labor Day long weekend. Make the most of this last long weekend of summer. 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
1: Your game night at Bugsy's could end with a trip to Vegas. 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
2: Today we have a mix of sun and cloud with strong southeast winds, high of 30. Tonight, clear skies with southeast winds easing, low of 14. And tomorrow is sunny and warm with a high of 31. 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
4: Hello, sports fans. This is Larry Graham from the Moose Jaw and District Sports Hall of Fame. 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You can get tickets at sastix.ca or the Temple Garden Center box office, but only until September 18th. It's a great evening where we honor our inductees, see some old friends, tell some stories, and make some new memories.
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0: Now, your Discover Moose Jaw weather.
10: Sun and cloud today with southeast wind strengthening, high of 30. Tonight, clear skies early with southeast winds becoming light, low 14. And tomorrow is sunny with a high of 31, feeling closer to 36. 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

The new Miley single is out today. I'm Ken O'Neill. She's dropped her last name. Cyrus is gone. Announced a new album. It'll be September 18th.

0: We're going to hear the first single, the album's title track. It's called Bass Persuades, this afternoon, right around 4:30. Don't miss it.
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4: Today we have a mix of sun and cloud with strong southeast winds. High of 30. Tonight, clear skies with southeast winds easing. Low of 14. And tomorrow is sunny and warm with a high of 31. 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
2: Sun and cloud today with southeast wind strengthening, high of 30. Tonight, clear skies early with southeast winds becoming light, low 14. And tomorrow is sunny with a high of 31, feeling closer to 36. 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

0: Fire in My Soul, Let's Walk Off the Earth, and I'm Ken O'Neill. Niall Horan tastes good just before that. Messi from Lola Young in just a minute. We're into week 14 of the CFL. It kicks off tonight, starts with BC in Montreal. There's no games tomorrow. On Sunday, Winnipeg will be in Regina. Then on holiday Monday, Labor Day, it's the Argonauts and Tiger Cats for the early afternoon game. And then the Stamps host Edmonton later in the day.
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2: 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And drug overdoses remain low in Moose Jaw, according to the provincial government. We've got these stories and more in your next news update or on demand anytime through the Discover Moose Jaw app.
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2: 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I'm JD Houghton. The Snowbirds are set to take to the skies one last time in their familiar Tudor aircraft this fall. The Canadian Forces Snowbirds will perform their final flight in the CT-114 Tudor at the 113th Grey Cup in Calgary on November 15th. That performance will now serve as the team's farewell to the Tudor after a previously scheduled final show in Sacramento, California on October 10th and 11th. The federal government announced in May that the Snowbirds would be grounded after this season as the Tudor fleet is retired. The team will eventually transition to the CT-157 Siskin II, with the Snowbirds expected to return to the air in the early 2030s. We're in for an unusual stretch of wet weather as a large storm system moves into Moose Jaw this long weekend. Environment Canada meteorologist Terry Lang says the system is moving north from the United States.
3: Unstable air mass that's coming in. It's just yet another one of these low pressure system that's coming up from the States. And it's tying into some of the what we call monsoon moisture, moisture that comes off the Gulf of California.
2: Lang says most weather models are showing around 30 millimeters of rain for Moose Jaw by the time the system moves out. For us, rain can linger from Sunday through Tuesday before conditions begin improving around Wednesday. A new documentary series filming in Moose Jaw is bringing Indigenous military stories to audiences across Canada. 300 Years of War is an 8-part APTN production hosted by Saskatchewan-raised Ross Pambrun. Pambrun says the series goes beyond the battlefield to explore the people, families, and communities behind the stories.
4: This is a celebration of the history, and our Indigenous communities have not always had the opportunity to share a lot of these stories.
2: The series will explore Indigenous military history across 300 years, with episodes covering conflicts from earlier periods through the First and Second World Wars. While Regina continues to see warnings about drug toxicity, the number of overdose deaths in Moose Jaw remains relatively low this year. Discover Moose Jaw's Sean Slatt reports.
5: 4 drug overdose deaths were recorded in Moose Jaw between January 1st and July 31st, according to the Saskatchewan Coroner's Service. That number is on par with last year. Moose Jaw's highest number of drug overdose deaths over the past 5 years came in 2023, with 19 people dying. Across Saskatchewan, there have been 74 confirmed drug overdose deaths so far this year, along with 81 suspected deaths. That brings the provincial total to 155, compared to 337 drug overdoses recorded in 2025. For Discover Moose Jaw News, I'm Sean Slott.

0: And despite more people turning to the Moose Jaw Food Bank this summer, the organization says it's been able to keep its inventory stable. Executive Director Jason Moore says changes made earlier this year, along with continued donations from our community, have helped the food bank keep up.
1: Started to make some changes in July where we're saying to certain clients who had high level of need, we expanded their level of service. So July, we started to see numbers climb a little bit. So the numbers weren't surprising. They're still lower than March.
0: The food bank can currently distribute about 25,000 pounds of food each month while staying on track with its inventory.
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0: The Moose Jaw Warriors are hitting the road tonight to Prince Albert as their preseason schedule continues. Game time against the Raiders is slated for 7 o'clock at the Arthauser Center. Tomorrow, Moose Jaw will host the Swift Current Broncos and Assiniboia at the Southland Co-op Center. There are still tickets available at sastix.ca. Moose Jaw product Keaton Belcher is getting his first taste of U Sports football with the University of Saskatchewan Huskies. The former Central Cyclones receiver left behind a record-setting high school career, finishing with 102 receptions, 2,305 receiving yards, and 35 touchdowns in just 23 games.
3: So I think that last year helped me achieve to where I am today and kind of just get me ready for the next level.
0: The Huskies open the regular season Saturday on the road against the Manitoba Bisons. In high school football action, Peacock travels to Weyburn tonight to take on the Eagles. The Central Cyclones have the weekend off, but are heading up to Prince Albert tonight for an exhibition game. The Vanier Vikings get their 9-a-side season underway a week from today when they host Indian Head. The University of Saskatchewan Huskies and U of R Rams open their Canada West football regular season this weekend. The Rams play the Golden Bears in Edmonton tonight, while the Huskies will play the Manitoba Bisons in Winnipeg tomorrow. It's the annual Labor Day Classic showdown this weekend between the Saskatchewan Rough Riders and Winnipeg Bombers. Kickoff is 5 o'clock on Sunday at Mosaic Stadium. The lone CFL game tonight has BC on the road in Montreal. And the Toronto Blue Jays are in Kansas City tonight taking on the Royals. We want your local sports scores and stories. 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
2: Now, your Discover Moose Jaw weather.
4: A mixture of sun and cloud today with southeast winds from 20 to 60 kilometers an hour and a high of 30. Tonight, clear with southeast winds at 30 kilometers an hour and easing this evening, low of 14. Tomorrow, sunny with a high of 31. Sunday, cloudy with 60% chance of showers. Monday, rain with a high of 25. And Tuesday, scattered showers with a high of 17. Find the full forecast at discovermoosejaw.com and stream the radio anywhere and anytime from the Discover Moose Jaw app.
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0: 103 Virginia to Vegas and lights out. Good afternoon, I'm Ken O'Neill. We are a week away from the Saskatchewan Retro Game Con. It's happening next Saturday and Sunday at Temple Garden Center. Retro video game tournaments, vendors, cosplay, and some pretty cool special guests, including J.S. Gilbert, who's voiced over 500 characters, probably most famously Sweet Tooth in the Twisted Metal series on PlayStation. J.S. Gilbert was on the Mix 103 Morning Show with Callum McAnally.
1: I said yes to this because I heard last year's show was fire. It was off the chain, off the hook. It was the fish sizzle. And this year is going to be even crazier and better.
0: Get more details on the convention, including where to get your tickets and the full interview with J.S. 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
2: Today we have a mix of sun and cloud with strong southeast winds, high of 30. Tonight, clear skies with southeast winds easing, low of 14. And tomorrow is sunny and warm with a high of 31. 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
7: Sun and cloud today with southeast wind strengthening, high of 30. Tonight, clear skies early with southeast winds becoming light, low 14. And tomorrow is sunny with a high of 31, feeling closer to 36. 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

0: Mariana's Trench with Ken O'Neill. That's Fallout. Sabrina Carpenter, please, please, please, in just a bit. Also, your 4 o'clock news update. 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
1: Clear with a low of 14 tonight in the DiscoverMooseJaw.com newsroom. I'm J.D. Houghton. If you're hoping to get outside this Labor Day long weekend, tomorrow is looking like your best bet. Environment Canada meteorologist Terry Lang says a large system will start bringing showers and thunderstorms into our area on Sunday.
2: Most of the weather models that I looked at are all predicting in and around the 30 millimeter range for total rainfall over that time period.
1: The heaviest rain is expected Monday, with wet weather possibly sticking around through Tuesday. If thunderstorms develop, Lang says some areas could also see higher rainfall totals. We now know when the Canadian Forces Snowbirds will hold their final performance in the CT-114 Tudor aircraft. The Canadian Football League announced that the Snowbirds' final flight in the Tudor aircraft will take place at the 113th Grey Cup in Calgary on November 15th. Previously, the Snowbirds' final performance was scheduled for an air show in Sacramento, California on October 10th and 11th. The federal government announced back in May that the Snowbirds would be grounded after this season. As the Tudor fleet is retired and the team transitions to the CT-157 Siskin II, the aerobatics team and their new aircraft are expected to return to the air in the early 2030s. When the Moose Jaw Food Bank needed some extra help this summer, our community stepped up. Executive Director Jason Moore says local businesses, farms, churches, and Hutterite colonies have all helped keep food on the shelves as demand remains high.
3: The Victory Church and their congregation, they brought in over 4,000 pounds in the month of August for us, donated food, which is fantastic. And then our local farmers and their Hutterite colonies around us have been supporting us with lots of produce and stuff, so we've just been able to keep up.
1: Moore says that support has helped the food bank keep its inventory stable while continuing to help people who might otherwise go hungry. A Saskatchewan actor is bringing the story of an Indigenous First World War soldier to life in Moose Jaw. Simon Thomas Moccasin is playing Alfred No Name from Piepot in the upcoming APTN series 300 Years of War. Moccasin says No Name's determination to enlist despite his father's wishes is what drew him into the character.
4: I think what really drew me to it too was that he just went for it. He went for it despite that no. And he chased his dreams.
1: The 8-part series filmed at locations including the tunnels of Moose Jaw and is expected to air on APTN in 2027. And despite drug overdose warnings out of Regina, drug deaths still remain low in Moose Jaw. Discover Moose Jaw's Sean Slatt has more.
5: According to the Saskatchewan Coroner's Service, Moose Jaw had 4 overdose deaths between January 1st and July 31st, which is on par with last year's numbers. The most overdose deaths in Moose Jaw in the past 5 years was 19 in 2023. Provincially, there have been 74 confirmed drug overdose deaths in 2026 and 81 suspected for a total of 155. Last year, there was a total of 337 drug overdose deaths in the province. For Discover Moose Jaw News, I'm Sean Slott.
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1: Moose Jaw Warriors are hitting the road tonight to Prince Albert as their preseason schedule continues. Head coach Scott King tees up tonight's matchup against the Raiders.
6: Structure right now. There's a mishmash of guys, young kids in the lineup, so just want to see the older guys lead, execute when they should execute, and the young guys just work. Did a really good job last game. I thought everybody really tried hard and competed, and just looking for guys that work and are looking to play honest hockey.
1: Game time is slated for 7 o'clock at the Arthauser Center. Tomorrow, Moose Jaw will host the Swift Current Broncos in Assiniboia at the Southland Co-op Center. 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Elsewhere, Saskatoon travels to Swift Current and Brandon hosts Regina. In high school football action, Peacock travels to Weyburn tonight to take on the Eagles. The Central Cyclones have the weekend off, but are heading up to Prince Albert tonight for an exhibition game. The Vanier Vikings get their 9-a-side season underway a week from today when they host Indian Head. The University of Saskatchewan Huskies and U of R Rams open their Canada West football regular season this weekend. The Rams play the Golden Bears in Edmonton tonight, while the Huskies will play the Manitoba Bisons in Winnipeg tomorrow. It's the annual Labor Day Classic showdown this weekend between the Saskatchewan Rough Riders and Winnipeg Bombers. Kickoff is 5 o'clock on Sunday at Mosaic Stadium. The lone CFL game tonight has BC on the road in Montreal. And the Toronto Blue Jays are in Kansas City tonight taking on the Royals. We want your local sports scores and stories. 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
0: Now, your Discover Moose Jaw weather.
7: It's partly cloudy, then becoming clear this evening with fog patches developing. Southeast winds at 30 to 50 kilometers an hour, low of 13. Tomorrow, fog.

0: The patch is clear, then becomes sunny with a high of 29. And Sunday and Monday, we have rain with a high of 21. And Tuesday, cloudy with possible showers, high of 17. Find the full forecast at discovermoosejaw.com and stream the radio anywhere and anytime from the Discover Moose Jaw app.
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0: 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The Dow is down by 271 points. NASDAQ is down by 77 points. And the Canadian dollar is trading at 72.2 cents U.S.
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0: Hello, Dragonette, with Ken O'Neill, Martin Garrix, and Ed Sheeran in just a sec. Police in England are investigating a big beer theft. 70,000 pints of Guinness, worth about $155,000, has gone missing. Thieves loaded 800 barrels onto two trailers at a depot near Liverpool and simply drove away. Getting rid of 70,000 pints? That would be a crazy Labor Day weekend.
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9: Tonight is partly cloudy, then it will become clear with fog.

0: Fog patches overnight, low of 13. Tomorrow is sunny after the fog disappears, with a high of 29. And Sunday, showers with a high of 21. 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

0: that to you.
1: All right, here it is. She's no longer Miley Cyrus, just Miley. The new album drops September 18th, and here's the premiere of the first single, Bass Persuades, released today.
2: Let's go.

0: The Weeknd and Earned It. Just before that, the brand new one from Miley. It's called Bass Persuades. The new album drops September 18th. I'm Ken O'Neill. Zara Larsson is coming up. You know, they needed it and then they got it. The Toronto Blue Jays series win against Cleveland. 6-3 was yesterday's final score. Now it's off to Kansas City for 3 against the Royals. That starts tonight. Go Jays, go. Toronto is now half a game back of the final wild card spot.
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8: Tonight, the sky will clear with fog developing, low of 13. Tomorrow, we expect sunshine after the fog disappears with a high of 29. And Sunday, rain with a high of 21. 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

0: Daniel Powder from the BC Interior with Crazy All My Life. I'm Ken O'Neill. Stick around for your local news update at 5. Alex Warren's Ordinary is coming up. And have you signed up for the Daily News yet? We deliver the top local stories every afternoon. 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
2: 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I'm J.D. Houghton. The snowbirds are set to take to the skies one last time in their familiar Tudor aircraft this fall. The Canadian Forces Snowbirds will perform their final flight in the CT-114 Tudor at the 113th Grey Cup in Calgary on November 15th. That performance will now serve as the team's farewell to the Tudor after a previously scheduled final show in Sacramento, California on October 10th and 11th. The federal government announced in May that the Snowbirds would be grounded after this season as the Tudor fleet is retired. The team will eventually transition to the CT-157 Siskin II, with the Snowbirds expected to return to the air in the early 2030s. We're in for an unusual stretch of wet weather as a large storm system moves into Moose Jaw this long weekend. Environment Canada meteorologist Terry Lang says the system is moving north from the United States.
3: Unstable air mass that's coming in. It's just yet another one of these low pressure system that's coming up from the States. And it's tying into some of the what we call monsoon.

0: moisture that comes off the Gulf of California.
1: Lang says most weather models are showing around 30 millimeters of rain for Moose Jaw by the time the system moves out. For us, rain can linger from Sunday through Tuesday before conditions begin improving around Wednesday. A new documentary series filming in Moose Jaw is bringing Indigenous military stories to audiences across Canada. 300 Years of War is an 8-part APTN production hosted by Saskatchewan-raised Ross Pambrun. Pambrun says the series goes beyond the battlefield to explore the people, families, and communities behind the stories.
2: This is a celebration of the history, and our Indigenous communities have not always had the opportunity to share a lot of these stories.
1: The series will explore Indigenous military history across 300 years, with episodes covering conflicts from earlier periods through the First and Second World Wars. While Regina continues to see warnings about drug toxicity, the number of overdose deaths in Moose Jaw remains relatively low this year. Discover Moose Jaw's Sean Slatt reports.
3: 4 drug overdose deaths were recorded in Moose Jaw between January 1st and July 31st, according to the Saskatchewan Coroner's Service. That number is on par with last year. Moose Jaw's highest number of drug overdose deaths over the past 5 years came in 2023, with 19 people dying. Across Saskatchewan, there have been 74 confirmed drug overdose deaths so far this year, along with 81 suspected deaths. That brings the provincial total to 155, compared to 337 drug overdoses recorded in 2025. For Discover Moose Jaw News, I'm Sean Slatt.
1: And despite more people turning to the Moose Jaw Food Bank this summer, the organization says it's been able to keep its inventory stable. Executive Director Jason Moore says changes made earlier this year, along with continued donations from our community, have helped the food bank keep up.
4: Started to make some changes in July where we're saying to certain clients who had high level of need, we expanded their level of service. So July, we started to see numbers climb a little bit. So the numbers weren't surprising. They're still lower than March.
1: The food bank can currently distribute about 25,000 pounds of food each month while staying on track with its inventory.
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1: The Moose Jaw Warriors are hitting the road tonight to Prince Albert as their preseason schedule continues. Game time against the Raiders is slated for 7 o'clock at the Arthauser Center. Tomorrow, Moose Jaw will host the Swift Current Broncos and Assiniboine at the Southland Co-op Center. 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Moose Jaw product Keaton Belcher is getting his first taste of U Sports football with the University of Saskatchewan Huskies. The former Central Cyclones receiver left behind a record-setting high school career, finishing with 102 receptions, 2,305 receiving yards, and 35 touchdowns in just 23 games.
6: So I think that last year helped me achieve to where I am today and kind of just get me ready for the next level.
1: The Huskies open the regular season Saturday on the road against the Manitoba Bisons. In high school football action, Peacock travels to Weyburn tonight to take on the Eagles. The Central Cyclones have the weekend off, but are heading up to Prince Albert tonight for an exhibition game. The Vanier Vikings get their 9-a-side season underway a week from today when they host Indian Head. The University of Saskatchewan Huskies and U of R Rams open their Canada West football regular season this weekend. The Rams play the Golden Bears in Edmonton tonight, while the Huskies will play the Manitoba Bisons in Winnipeg tomorrow. It's the annual Labor Day Classic showdown this weekend between the Saskatchewan Rough Riders and Winnipeg Bombers. Kickoff is 5 o'clock on Sunday at Mosaic Stadium. The lone CFL game tonight has BC on the road in Montreal. And the Toronto Blue Jays are in Kansas City tonight taking on the Royals. We want your local sports scores and stories. 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
5: Now, your Discover Moose Jaw weather.
7: It's partly cloudy, then becoming clear this evening with fog patches developing. Southeast winds at 30 to 50 kilometers an hour, low of 13. Tomorrow, fog patches clear, then becomes sunny with a high of 29. And Sunday and Monday, we have rain with a high of 21. And Tuesday, cloudy with possible showers, high of 17. Find the full forecast at discovermoosejaw.com and stream the radio anywhere and anytime from the Discover Moose Jaw app.
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7: The TSX is down by 119 points. The Dow is down by 271 points. NASDAQ is down by 77 points. And the Canadian dollar is trading at 72.2 cents US.
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0: Trevor Guthrie and Soundwave. I'm Ken O'Neill. Before that, Taylor Swift with the new number one song on American Top 40 with Ryan Seacrest. Can Taylor make it 2 weeks in a row? Catch the countdown right here tomorrow afternoon at 2. Somber coming up.
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8: Tonight is partly cloudy, then it will become clear with fog patches overnight. Low of 13. Tomorrow is sunny after the fog disappears with a high of 29. And Sunday, showers with a high of 21. 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

0: You did nothing.
1: Alexander Stewart with Ken O'Neill. Bruno Mars on the way next. Canada's new $20 bill featuring King Charles has been unveiled by the Bank of Canada, and it's expected to start circulating at the end of February next year. The polymer note features the Canadian National Vimy Memorial in France on the back, honoring the contributions and sacrifices of Canadians in military service. It also comes with new high-tech security features, including a dynamic purple stripe, 3D bubbles, pulsing maple leaves, spinning poppy bands, a gold reverse window, and raised ink you can actually feel. Try counterfeiting that.
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5: Tonight, the sky will clear with fog developing, low of 13. Tomorrow, we expect sunshine after the fog disappears with a high of 29. And Sunday, rain with a high of 21. 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

0: Tate McRae and She's All I Want to Be. I'm Ken O'Neill. Going to cut you loose for your Labor Day long weekend. Go have some fun. Don't miss your next local news update at 6. Chapel Roan is next.
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